mind, your body and soul. Go with the flow, let the bass just go. 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Party people, keep on clapping and sip it down. Make it real easy, do that dance. Have to tease me, can't get still.

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You want to get out? I want to go and do. You want to get out? I want to go and do. Do you want to get out? I want to go and do. You want to get out? I want to go and do. Do you want to get out? I want to go and do. You want to get out? I want to go and do. Do you want to get out?

I want to go. Do you want to get out? I want to go. Do you want to get out? I want to go. Do you want to get out? I want to go. Do you want to get out? I want to go. Do you want to get out? I want to go. Do you want to get out? I want to go. Do you want to get out?

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It won't take much time, but have in mind that we're a brand new band, and we're so divine.

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Take it real slow and never the hasty. Get on down so you can taste me. 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
1: I want to see all the ladies out there shaking that onion. Yeah, shake it, baby.